0: the elk antler industry, yes, you heard that right, is booming, it seems, and it's partly thanks to dog toys.
1: It's almost like a Charleston chew of antler because the bone is really, really thin. There's lots of marrow, and they just love that part.
0: I'm Kai Rizdahl, all things elk antler, next time on Marketplace.

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2: Why can't they assimilate into society?
3: A background check.
2: I've been to their centers in my district in Queens. They have assimilated and contribute and pay taxes.
3: Yeah, but we've already assumed a lot of Afghan refugees. As you said, you have them in your district.
4: The State Department is trying to find countries willing to accept those Afghans and propose the Democratic Republic of the Congo, where there's now an Ebola outbreak. Congresswoman Julie Johnson, a Democrat from Texas, accused Rubio of dishonoring Afghans who helped Americans during the war.
5: Mr. Secretary, is it the policy of this government to send these Afghan folks to the Congo?
6: That's just one country. The policy of the United States is to find multiple countries, and they would be able to choose which one they want to go to of the options that they're presented.
4: At that hearing, Rubio clashed with Democrats who raised concerns about President Trump's stock trades and the business dealings of his top negotiators, son-in-law Jared Kushner, and real estate developer Steve Witkoff. Rubio repeatedly said that he's never seen any of them take steps to promote their businesses. He also told lawmakers that he's never seen President Trump sleep, though California Democrat Ted Lieu showed videos of Trump closing his eyes at public cabinet meetings. Michelle Kellerman, NPR News, the State Department.
7: While you were sleeping, there was a little rain. Actually, a fairly decent line of showers and thunderstorms extending from about Hibbing through Duluth and then down into the Twin Cities. And that really much has kind of dissipated. There are pockets of rain. It looks like around Pillager, Motley, Camp Ripley, over to Mille Lacs at this hour. And that's about it. We could see some regeneration of storms here this afternoon once the atmosphere starts to cook a little bit. So we're going to check your forecast here in just a moment. It's 8:19.
8: I'm Annie Baxter. I'm part of the team of editors here at NPR News. I work with reporters all over the state in cities like Rochester, Moorhead, and Duluth. 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Thank you.
7: Here's the regional weather forecast from NPR News. A chance for rain today. Maybe some storms could be severe in southern Minnesota. Highs, upper 70s, mid 80s. For the metro area, rain is likely early this morning. We have a chance for thunderstorms later today with a high of 82 degrees. A 40% chance for storms this evening. Overnight lows will be in the low 60s. Sunshine tomorrow with a 50% chance for storms in the afternoon. Highs tomorrow, lower 80s. A 50% chance for storms Friday evening too. Sunny and warm Saturday.
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7: It's Morning Edition here on NPR News. I'm Kathy Warzer. A number of cities and counties are still feeling let down by the Minnesota legislature. They had hoped to win approval to fund projects through local sales taxes, but the legislature turned them down. Now, local sales taxes can help cities avoid raising property taxes or seeking help from the legislature to pay for things like parks or public works facilities. Harshan Ratanpal breaks down why those proposals failed to gain any traction.
11: The town of Audubon sits in the northwestern part of Minnesota. 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
1: 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I'm Michael Barbaro. 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
2: I'm Jeremy Hobson. 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But after two U.S. citizens were killed by federal agents in Minnesota earlier this year, people were angry.
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4: Here's a look at the Twin Cities weather forecast from NPR News. Mostly cloudy skies are expected tonight with a chance of thunderstorms, and lows are forecast in the lower 60s. Winds from the southwest are also expected tonight up to 10 miles per hour. And looking at tomorrow, mostly sunny skies are in the forecast with a chance of thunderstorms in the afternoon, and highs are expected in the lower 80s. Tomorrow night's lows, meanwhile, are expected around 60 degrees, and Saturday's highs are expected in the upper 80s.
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7: Today, June 4th, is an anniversary China would rather forget.
8: Thousands, sometimes hundreds of thousands, would gather. The de facto funeral, definitely not allowed today.
7: We'll hear from Hong Kong on the 37th anniversary of Tiananmen Square. I'm Marco Werman.
9: And I'm Carolyn Beeler. Also, we remember Iranian writer Marjan Satrapi. She's known for her graphic novel, Persepolis.
10: She was a beautiful, outspoken feminist artist and activist out there who was not afraid to say the right thing.
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11: We feel like we invented the game. 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
9: 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There's all that and much more today on The World.
12: Live from NPR News in Washington, I'm Ryland Barton. President Trump says the U.S. will spend $700 million to support coal-fired power plants.
13: Today we're officially invoking the Defense Production Act to save 13 coal plants in West Virginia, Kentucky, North Carolina, Indiana, Tennessee, Arizona, Arkansas, Oklahoma, North Dakota, and Wisconsin.
12: Trump cited the Cold War era national defense law to prop up existing coal plants and build new plants in Alaska and West Virginia. If built, they would be the first new U.S. coal plants since 2013. Environmentalists say the plan would put polluters first and jeopardize Americans' health. During Trump's second term, the U.S. has lost 1,800 coal mining jobs, or 4% of the workforce, according to the Bureau of Labor Statistics. At least 4.3 million Americans have lost food assistance benefits from the SNAP program since last year. As NPR's Maria Godoy reports, Agriculture Secretary Brooke Rollins faced tough questioning on Capitol Hill today about that drop.
14: Democrats on the House Agriculture Committee grilled Rollins about why so many people have lost access to a program that's a key safety net against hunger. Rollins said the drop is due to a better economy and a crackdown on fraud. But Ohio Democratic Representative Chantel Brown pointed to a recent report showing that more than 700,000 children have lost SNAP benefits as a result of President Trump's One Big Beautiful Bill Act.
15: Madam Secretary, millions of Americans are going hungry, and you're saying it's a success story.
14: Rollins countered.
16: I think that you want more people on government programs.
14: Committee members also asked Rollins about rising farm input costs and the threat posed by screwworm. Maria Godoy, NPR News.
12: Elevated mortgage rates are dragging down the spring home buying season, according to Redfin. New home